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0: Port Arthur Beaumont, Port Nesha Groves, Nederland, Fruit City. 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
0: Right on.
1: Oh, yeah.
0: Y'all hear that music? Make you think about those slow jams we used to listen to back in the days.
1: Oh, yeah.
0: Babyface, Whip a Bill.
1: Yeah.
0: I can go all day. And hold on, R. Kelly, Bump and Grind.
1: Oh, yeah. 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
1: Oh, yeah. 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

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Yeah, you with the headphones. Break down and give me 10. And when you finish, take off them headphones so the whole unit can hear 96.9 LPFM The Breeze. Hoo-ha!

0: I'm gonna tell you right now, and I'm not bragging. 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If this band keep on that in the next 2 years, it's gonna be only two top men. Lil Wayne and Gino.
1: Now you're talking with sense, Rock.
0: Oh, I'm not done.

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Terry Suggs, Executive Director. 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We treat you like family. The late Billy Rock, CEO. 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Geraldine Hunt. 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

0: I'm gonna tell you right now, and I'm not bragging. 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
1: Now you're talking with sense, Rock.
0: Oh, I'm telling you. 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

since we've been apart. Now I call him a loser because even though we're apart, he's still my love. Ain't no way he can win this. He may claim her now, that's fine.

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See, he's in love and he hung up. But see, God, if he see that you don't want something that's good for you, he takes it away and give it to somebody else that he feels that can use it. That's why today I can say that. Whoa.

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That was the best.

How can I express to you the joy I felt when I realized that I had found the perfect man for me? The man who could make me feel all the things I felt a woman should feel. I said, darling, I want to be the perfect woman for you. I got myself a 3-year subscription to Essence magazine. How can I express to you the joy I felt when I realized that I had found the perfect man for me? The man who could make me feel all the things I felt a woman should feel. I said, darling, I want to be the perfect woman for you. I got myself a 3-year subscription to Essence magazine. Read it from cover to cover. You know I wanted to be perfect for him. It's gonna be all right. Forget about what society says is or isn't, or what can or cannot be. Keep getting up. He quit his job. Came home one day with 14 mirrors. Some Afro sheen, some Afro clean, some Afro fluid, some Afro do it to it. Gonna sit up in the room and look at the black beautiful. Check out the boy, mother's love, mother's love. I said, well, my darling, I hate to get in your business, you know what I mean, but I mean, what about a job? I mean, what about the gas and the electricity and not that I am equating a job with your manhood, you understand, but I mean, you together. I'm tired of working for somebody else. Maybe take out a small businessman's loan and open up a head shop. I said, but that's not bringing no money in. I mean, he said, you working, ain't you? Get off my back. I don't know. You see, I wasn't raised like that, y'all. 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Oh, I know it ain't easy out there, but be the man that I thought you were at the beginning of our relationship. Then I got this one thing to lay on you, my sweet.

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I can't tell you.

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You got a woman waiting for you there. All you ever gotta do is be a good man one time to one woman.

Oh, but stepping in for a couple hours would be your boy, Sir Reggie. Sorry I'm a little late. Actually, I wouldn't come in, but I'm here for a couple hours. The missus allowed me to come and entertain for a couple hours, and I got to get right on back. So we're going to jam from 10 to 1. Talk to me. So you could call your friends and let them know Sir Reggie's on. He's on.

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1: This is good morning, Carly. You got Sir Reggie. Go ahead.
0: Coming at you from the best.
2: Yeah, Wiz, I just want to say good morning. Just so glad you're here at the radio station this morning. Want you to tell Mama I said hello. I love her. Tell her I enjoy being with her at the first slam and looking forward to Damning Witch Doll on the next one. I love you and have a great weekend.
0: Love you too, sweetie. I sure will deliver the message.
2: Hey, baby. Bye-bye.
0: Bye-bye. The breeze is no other. Welcome for no one but your boy, Sir Reggie. A Reggie Vision. Now I have entered.

Baba, can you dig? Can you dig what Sir Reggie is talking about? I'm in the house this morning. It is my anniversary. My beautiful bride was still asleep. I decided to steal away only for a couple hours. So we need you to come on and let's participate in today's service. We want to welcome everybody at the sound of my weakened voice because I've been doing a lot of hollering. But want to also come in because we're down to the nitty-gritty on the complimentary tickets. I would like to get rid of them before I leave here. I'm leaving here straight up 1 o'clock. I'm only counting a handful, less than 20. I'm going to say less than 20 out of the 300. You could come pick them up. We are located in the 300 block of 5th Street. You know I'm going to tell you about that address in a few. You can contact me and get on the list at 409-982-0247. I'm going to try to do a roll call, but don't charge it to me because your names have been called and you know who you are. You know who you are. You the ones that put your name on there to get your tickets. We're not going to say give such and such the tickets. You put your name on it, you need to come down and get them because I already had a description. I didn't tell them to come get my tickets, see, so we're not even going that route. Come get your own tickets. I'll be here until at least 1 o'clock. All right? Let's get ready to Reggie Vision.

on, Sir Reggie. This is Sir Reggie. I'm right here with Reggie Vision, right here in the beautiful, beautiful, beautiful city of Port Arthur, located in a 300 block of 5th Street, where we claze a little Dallas in it. And we are happy to be here this morning. I'm in the studio, and you can contact me at 409-982-0247 as we gear up, y'all, for August the 1st, our senior SummerSlam 2 is already in effect. We got a few more tickets left. I don't know if it's for the ones that hadn't came picked them up or what, but before I leave here today, they're going to be gone. That's just the bottom line. They're going to be gone because we're doing it for our seniors, and we should not be slacking. So come on and get your tickets. You can call me once again at 409-982-0247. Oh, it's coming out, y'all. Okay. Y'all want to be stubborn this morning? I got something to put on you. You can believe that.

Oh, how you doing out there, PA? How you doing out there, PA? I had to come bump the silent DJ just for a few. Because my boy was throwing down, huh? You know you don't want to interrupt that. But I had to get this little bit out of my system this morning. All right, y'all done got me started, y'all.

bad luck, y'all. Well, let's turn it to some good luck this morning. Our scripture reading will be coming from a familiar passage, my favorite, Psalms 1. Psalms 1. I'll be reading the whole entire verse of Psalms 1, 1 through 6. Time to give you time. I know it's early. It says, blessed is the man that walketh not in the counsel of the ungodly, nor standeth in the way of the sinner, nor sitteth in his seat of scornful. But his delight is in the law of the Lord, and in the law does he meditate day and night. And he shall be like a tree planted by the rivers of water that bring forth his fruit in his season. His leaf also shall not wither, and whatsoever he does shall prosper. The ungodly are not so, but are like the cliff which the wind divided away. Therefore the ungodly shall not stand in the judgment, nor sinners in the congregation of the righteous. For the Lord knoweth the way of the righteous, but the way of the righteous, the way of the ungodly shall perish. May the Lord have a blessing to the hearing and the reading of his

can hate about me. Oh, we're going to give a shout out to our clergy this morning, to the Honorable, my pastor, Donald Joseph Tatman Salem, Pastor Gilbert Collins, First Christian Faith, Pastor Robert Collins, Roadway to Glory, Pastor Glenn Holmes, Greater Macedonia, Pastor Herbert Potnett, Strong Towers, Pastor Lee Fields, East Mount Olive, Pastor Donald Ray, Tucson, God First, Pastor Trent Johnson, Rock Island, Pastor Kurt Washington, Mount Calvary, Pastor Eric Gidry, Zion Hill, Pastor Clark Como, New St. John, Pastor Robert Perry, St. Mark's, Pastor Vesta Thomason, Eastern Star, Pastor Donnie Biney, Barnes Memorial, Pastor Donald Frank, New Hope, Pastor Kerry Nonak, New Light, Pastor Carl Fightner, Shallow, Pastor Vernon Hudson, Guiding Star, Pastor Mark Bowden, New Beginnings, Pastor Harvey Bowden, 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Mayo, St. Luke, Pastor Jimmy Artwine, New Faith Ministries, Pastor Randy Vaughn, Mount Sinai, Pastor Ronald Washington, Christ Temple, Pastor Albert Moses, Christian Faith, Pastor Kevin Carmier, New Temple, Pastor Jerry Phillips, Greater True Vine, Pastor Timothy Anderson, President Ministers Conference, Pastor Derry Anderson, Brighter Day Ministries, Pastor Henry Coe, Rose of Sharon, Pastor Pierre Rose, Paradise, Pastor Leonard Frazier, Peaceful Rest, Pastor Frank Hamilton, Church of Christ, Pastor Troy Hopkins, New Jerusalem. That's a shout out to our clergy. Those that I didn't mention, I just didn't have the name. I couldn't think of it. Charge it to my mind.

0: folks. Beautiful. 39 years I can recall ever having. God bless you and God keep you. That is my prayer to my lovely wife. Happy 39th anniversary. Here we go, Lilo. Here we go, Teos. Here we go, Stephen Mosley.
1: At midnight.
0: Here we go, Hollywood.
1: I was crying and alone.
0: Here we go, Magic.
1: Heavy heart.
0: Here we go, Ricky. Pamela Thatcher.
1: No peace in my bones.
0: Here we go, Dr. Richard Keaton Ash.
1: The walls.
0: Here we go, Prophets Wendy. And to all that listens to KSAP 96.9, today is the day that you bear all.

0: Good morning, caller. You got Sarija and the Breeze. Go ahead. Go ahead, caller. You got the Breeze, Sarija.
1: Hello.
0: Hello.
1: I was calling about the tickets for...
0: What bash is that?
1: Well, I'm talking about for August. I believe it's August the 5th.
0: I'm not going to mess with you this morning. You're calling in for the Senior Summer Slam 2?
1: Right.
0: Okay. And who am I speaking with?
1: Viola
0: Valson?
1: Yeah, you know me?
0: Yes, I sure do. How you doing, sweetie?
1: Good. How are you?
0: I'm doing better now since I've talked to you. This is what you do. I'm only going to be here till 1 o'clock, so... I advise you to come on down. How many tickets you want?
1: Two.
0: I got you, sister. Come on, get them tickets.
1: Okay. See? All right. Thank you.
0: Thank you, sweetie. God bless your bones.

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She said, "Come on in, whoever you are." 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He said, "My name."

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She said, I know that too. 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She said, just give me a warning and let me know. 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

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She said,

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0: 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So Reginald Trainer in the great city of Port Arthur, Texas.
1: Oh, come on, put them hands together. 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
4: 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Hey, let me take time out to remind you on a few of these party rules. The 2026 Senior SummerSlam 2 is going down August the 1st, 2026 at the Carl Parker Center. 1800 Lakeshore Drive, right here in the beautiful city of Port Arthur, Texas, from 12 noon until. Come early to get good seating, and please, please, please do not sit at a table that is clearly marked reserve. Don't get embarrassed by the people bringing you in, telling you to get up and get out or move to another table. Don't do that. And also, I know it's hot outside, but it's cold in there. You might want to bring you a wrap or a jacket. I'm just telling you, sometimes it gets pretty chilly. Now, what we need you to do is present your complimentary ticket to our entrance manager, Hollywood Henderson, or Joan or Harris, or Kathy Lacey. Hollywood Henderson, Joan Harris, or Kathy Lacey. Now, please don't ask for any of our staff to help you get in. We're telling you, I got tickets right here that's still available. A couple of people have called in, but we got enough tickets for my show, which is in at 1 o'clock. So you need to come on in. Those that hadn't picked up their tickets need to come on and get it, because once I leave today, won't be nothing happening till Monday. All right. Now, make sure that you sign your complimentary tickets. That's going to allow you, you know, to participate in the gift giveaway. You know you want a gift. Everybody wants something. Now, absolutely, y'all, no smoking of any kind or alcoholic beverage will be allowed. Security will be present. We're grown. Everybody's over 50. We're grown. We ought to know right and wrong. Now, talking about the security team, you know me. I was there on the last one. It went pretty good. You know, Thurman cheated, but that's okay. But I still have a sneaky suspicion we're going to need a lot of security for this one around that Mardi Gras chairs contest. Now, about the Mardi Gras chairs contest, when you drop off your signed complimentary ticket at the door to Mr. Hollywood Henderson, Mr. Joan Harrison, or Miss Kathy Lacey, when you drop it off at the door, you got to make sure that you sign then to participate in the musical chairs contest. There should be a little old pamphlet right there for you to sign up. Don't wait till you get all the way back in and we get started and you say that I want to get in, it'd be too late. Because once the list is collected from Hollywood and Joanne and all, Miss Kathy Lacey, no additional names will be added to the list. That's just govern. That's the law. Now, you're welcome to bring a little light snack. You know, Lamar State College, Port Arthur, they will be offering their own concessions, you know, with the hot dogs, chips, cookies, candy, popcorn, water, and a variety, you know, of different cold drinks. We will have our food truck service, Black Pot Chronicle, Darlene's and Taco Mix fire truck will always be on the premises. Look, now, this is where you and I got to man up. If you enter the building with chitlins, hog maws, hog jaws, crawfish, or crabs of any kind, security going to march your butt right out on that property. You know how some of y'all is. Some of y'all just act so trifling. Well, Lord, forgive me for that. Also, the city of Port Arthur, the first 18 of Dora and Deroy, Linda Cartwright, and our nurse Judy Smith will be on hand for an unexpected medical issue. Now, if you see someone who might need help, don't you take it upon your own. Let's get the attention of our medical responders, and they can jump on it quickly. But in the meantime, let's BYOB and say bon ton wrong. Let. In other words, bring your own bottle. No, you know, I'm just joking. Bring your own baby.
5: 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You know every party got that one person.
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0: David Husman, Carla Stone, Angela Morris, Sharon Adams, yeah. Concilius Harrison, Emma Jones, Sheriff Easley, Barrick.
1: Y'all already know what time it is.
0: Going down the list. 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

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They keep cutting off Dallas, 5th and Dallas Street in the city of Port Arthur. Shout out to our prophecies, Wendy T. Mosley's, T.S. The Morning Star, which is the navigator, Ricky Antoine, Officer Ricky Antoine, Actor Cop Live, Magic Mark Petrie, the Gumbo Man, Pastor Jack Chapman, Dr. Richard Keaton Nash, Sister Paula Batchelor, you know she takes

0: DJ Kevin Roy and Officer Megan Adams. Megan, you've been playing a little hooky. DJ Eric Jones, a.k.a. Dr. J, along with LD Ray, Hollywood Henderson, and AC3 riding in that first class thing. Oh, but good morning, Carly. You got Sir Reggie and the Breeze. Talk to me.
1: Yeah, you got your big good phone here. I'm calling about my tickets.
0: You calling about your tickets?
1: Yeah, you go.
0: What?
1: Do I have to come? I'm calling you to get them.
0: Oh, you're calling to get them? I thought you was calling about your tickets. You calling to get some tickets?
1: Yeah, I need two.
0: Oh, you okay? Okay, you coming to get them? Because I get out of here at 1.
1: Yeah, I can come right now. I'm in town.
0: Oh, well, come on right now and get your ticket.
1: Okay, I'll be there in a few minutes.
0: Okay, and those that I've already called name, you need to come on and get these tickets because I'm going to be getting out. This is my anniversary and I'm working for you. That shows you how much.

0: Oh, good morning, caller. You got Sir Reggie at the Vision. Talk to me.
1: Yeah, good morning, Sir Reggie, and happy anniversary to you there, too, sir.
0: Oh, thank you so much.
1: Did you call my name out for them tickets?
0: What's your name?
1: John Adams. I'm the one called in for four, but you said you can only give me two.
0: Well, did you come get the first two?
1: Okay. And you said that you're out of there by about 1 o'clock, huh?
0: No, I'm leaving. I'm gone at 1.
1: Oh, okay. Well, but like I said, to you and yours, God bless y'all on your anniversary, and I pray to God that y'all have many more.
0: Thank you so much. Now, come on, get these tickets, man.
1: Yes, sir, Reggie. Okay, all right.
0: All right, thank you.
1: All right, thank you. Bye-bye.
0: God bless you. Y'all not going to keep me here all day, I'm telling you. I love you, but I love that woman that I had 39 years. I got to get home.

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I got a little tired tongue right there. I said that senior summer super slam 2.

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I love y'all. You see, I'm here, ain't you? It's a good thing. It's a good thing to know.

0: Oh, but good morning, almost evening to you. This is Sir Reggie with the Breeze. Talk to me.
1: Do I go across the street from your truck or by your truck?
0: Excuse me?
2: Hey, DJ.
1: Which one of these doors I go in?
0: Ain't but one door, the one that said close.
2: If you came to dance,
1: the one with your truck bar?
0: No, ma'am, right across the street. I'm coming.
1: All right. I'm looking. I see.
0: Oh, okay.
1: You gotta swing.
0: Bye. Bye. Not with attitude. 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I'm telling you, my baby waiting on me and I.

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3: 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Oh, had a wonderful time with you guys. I really did have a wonderful time. But it looked like that old clock on the wall is from going to release me from it all. Like I say, today is my anniversary. Got to go spend some time with my baby. But for those of you that got short arms or long arms, you know how we do it in the PA city. I want you to reach around yourself and grab yourself and hug yourself real tight. 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

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Come on, lay off a bald face. Hey, private, you in the back. Yeah, you with the headphones. Break down and give me 10. And when you finish, take off them headphones so the whole unit can hear 96.9 LPFM The Breeze. 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

0: I'm gonna tell you right now, and I'm not bragging. I'm not bragging. If this band keep on that in the next 2 years, it's gonna be only two top men, Lil Wayne and Gino.
1: Now you're talking with sense, Rock.
0: Oh, I'm telling you.

0: God, man, they ain't got no subjection back, yo, man. God.
1: Say, Tucker, man.
2: Uh-huh.
1: I heard we some sandwiches, bro.
2: Hey. Oh, really?
1: Man, we've been sitting on this for about a long time. Mm-hmm. I think it's about that time to drop this.
0: I told y'all that, man, but you don't mean
1: for the money.
0: Y'all got all the
1: info. Let's roll with it.
2: What?

0: Dame de l'argent. Oh yeah, oh yeah. Amateurs, huh?
1: Womp womp.
2: Sorry.

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I love you. I got your back.

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KSAP 96.9 LPFM, The Breeze.